No, though. Sorry. Yeah, no, I will. I'll play one last tune. I know I've gone over, but I mean, what are you gonna do? Sue me? I'll play one more tune and then you can juke what you want, all right? Okay.

0: Right. Oh, fuck. Yeah, thanks for listening. If you did, if you didn't listen, you can go fuck yourself. Yeah, I encourage you to search that video of the Waffle House girl behind the counter, somebody throwing a chair at her, and it literally just like bounces off her head. Waffle House is nuts. Anyway, thank you. Love you. 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Bye.
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2: 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You've been giving it to some real characters this weekend. Yes, you have.
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1: Wee. Hello, hi. It's Chant FM, it's Jack Woody. It's New Year's Eve. Back-to-back vinyl for the next 2 hours or so.

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Yeah, all the songs today are disco, funky, boogie. Vitalo. Party time.

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So I hope it pleases everyone. That one, The Limit, Miracles. What's everyone planning for New Year's Eve then?

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We need to know more about this local delicacy, alcoholic beverage, Spotted Cow. We only get this, or you only get it in the States, I believe. Like a tiny pocket. New Glarus Brewed Wisconsin exclusive fruity but deep lager vibe. That's why I need Midnight Star of so many bangers.

0: I just assumed Andy was in an indie band or something. 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
1: Hey.
0: Classy. You playing jazz clubs or something? Ronnie Scott's and then the Blues Kitchen.

I used to play the trumpet back in the day, would you believe, says Gumby Tar. Does the kazoo count as an instrument? Because I'm quite good at that and have been since I was a child. I used to play the ukulele as well.

Midnight Star, Midas Touch. Listen to them for forever. This one, Collage, Romeo, Where's Juliet?

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Out to Gumby Tar. Big Ting Sisdale. Nothing but positive vibes this afternoon. Wait!

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I let it run, I was like, ooh, it's quite nice. 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

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Out to Shane, who I'm seeing later. PS2 takeaway and some pints.

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Alhama del Madrid. And then you look and it's from

later today, 6 till 7, Marlon Rando's doing a special New Year's Eve show. Bye bye 2025. If in doubt, chant it out. Everyone's been on today. Grapes, Lingy, Pralex, Pralex, and then the Hogman Ace show. Who's doing that? Does anyone know who's doing the Hogman Ace show tonight? 7 till half 12. I might do a breakfast show on Friday, after all, I don't know. Most of the chunt demographic have two-day hangovers. So I don't know if I'll just be talking to myself or not, I don't know. This one, Pleasure, Sending My Love. This one off Discogs from a shop in New Jersey, alongside a few other records. I ordered a red vinyl of this and they sent me a black one, and I was like, no problem, but they sent me the wrong one. And they were like, okay. Out to Gumby Tar. Jack Woody got that funk in him today. Hell yeah!

Yeah, this is a pleasure. I've not heard Thoughts of All Flames. I must admit my pleasure knowledge isn't up to scratch. I really like this one. I got this on 7-inch from a seller in Spain. I got the last one. It's Ago. It's called For You. So catchy. Humming it all the rest of the day. Yeah, all funk show, all from the Collectioni.

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You know, it's feel good music, especially for today.

I managed to jump scare myself the other day as well, I meant to add. You know how the Chunt FM repeat shows all the time? It's not a show on. And being the loyal Chunter that I am, I put it on the other day. I was like, I recognise this song. And then I started speaking like, oh, it's me. That last one was Kashmir Can I, this one Circuit Release Attention.

Well, I hope this is soundtracking your day adequately and you are getting some work done rather than just nodding your head. What's good, Sean? Hello. Yeah, early Happy New Year, everyone.

At this point, I'm just dancing to keep warm. 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Oh, my God. Very chilly down here. But this one oil heater underneath the desk

I saw a horse gif in the wild the other day. And the maker of the horse gifs is now Chunter.

put this on a compilation of Prelude Record, 12 inches. Every tune's a banger on that.

I really struggled with that Pedantle game. I just about got Connections recently. And the Scrandle one, you know, the one where you choose. You rate football food. For anyone that's not played Pedantle before, basically it gives you a Wikipedia page with every word redacted. It looks part of the Epstein files, actually. And you have to guess a word based on the other words that become visible as you guess. I normally start with ah, the, and, in. But I think I've got it in about 400 guesses recently. I ain't got time for that.

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Your random fact, Jack Woody. Crows can remember the faces of individual humans. They can also hold a grudge. I've read that one before.

I was listening to some Check Check Check earlier, actually. I find them very hit and miss. I find Nick Offer very relatable, the lead singer. I had to give this one a spin. I only bought this on LP recently. George Benson, Give Me the Night.

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1: Back to Andy Dale, Sean. Heater after heater, Woody firing up the log burner. Using the name Jack Woody really does wonders for puns. Steampunk Wooders with the contraption under the desk.

Yeah, I was saying the lead singer of Check Check Check, Nick Offer, I find him relatable because I've never seen him not in shorts. I'm a shorts in December guy. Most of the time. I'm struggling today though, I'm in jeans today. Yeah, Andy, let's hear a dad joke. 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

0: Any band where the members are wearing shorts is a hardcore band. 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No, I don't. Andy says, why do bees have sticky hair? Give people a couple of seconds to work that one out. Why do bees have sticky hair? Because they use honeycombs.
1: Hey.
0: Didn't have my dub siren loaded, hang on. 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

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You having that one?

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I'll remember you lot when I'm on live at the Apollo next week.

0: sweeping the auditorium after Live at the Apollo doesn't count.
1: But my rap is good in my neighborhood, and I say it just this way. I say it dance.
0: You hear about these people that start off working as a caretaker at a school, and then 20 years later, they're the head teacher.
1: Let's go berserk, you hear a new rhyme every day. 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
0: We've got to start somewhere.

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Some good music, Jad. Not so sure about the jokes. Thank you. Thanks for your drums. I really appreciate that.

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viciously. And if you listen close, hey Jazzy, what's good? I was going to play your Fela Kuti track in full, but it doesn't really fit the disco on vinyl vibe. The next regular show, I'll play it. As an actual FLAC this time, rather than through my iPad speaker. Oh dear. Secret effort must be the music. Bit more Italo this one. Sharon Scott, I like it.

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Just for the record, I wasn't asking someone called Sky to call me. This song's called Call Me, and it's by an artist called Sky. There we are. Glad I could clear that one up.

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And everyone else where I live.

think of three different phone-related disco tunes. Midnight Star Operator, Loose Ends 999, and this Guy Call Me. What was it in the 80s and phones? They weren't a new thing.

Oh yeah, I forgot about that. There was a track that Marlon Brando plays on her show. Another phone related song. Of course, Ring Ring Ring by De La Soul. Bit of a hip hop head though, Andy, aren't you? So am I, to be fair, but. Every radio show I do, it's normally there's a song that's borrowed off someone's show, and I always forget whose it is. Number one song thief. The Whispers, I Can Make It Better. Now that's another group that have got some bops.

at this point, 90% of new music I've discovered is coming from the chump. Yeah, me too. I don't listen to commercial radio anymore. Maybe Benji B on Radio 1, that's about it.

Benji B is good. Jeremiah Asiyama is quite talented as well. When I used to use Twitter, he used to follow me for some reason. I don't think we ever spoke.

out to Matt, genuinely still using dial-up in the year 2025/26. Not through choice, my eye had.

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Been a while since I've done that. That's nice. Mayor's spending it in the desert.

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Unique. What I Got Is What You Need. 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This has been fun, hasn't it? Funkiest show I've ever done.

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Yeah, because it costs dough there, doesn't it? Out to the NHS. 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

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And it's with that thing that sounds like a drill. It feels like they're shaving bits of your tooth away. And you think, oh, they'll be done in a minute. Fear as they've done like one of your teeth.

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And I like a pint.

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Americans are supposed to have the best teeth in the world. Don't let the cliche slip. It's quite an American thing, isn't it, to say that us Brits don't look after their gnashes. I know a lot of English people that take care of themselves.

Yep, the ID's correct in chat. This one's the Whispers in the Raw. True, isn't it? Yeah, Jazzy. The Whispers, just banger after banger. Always set about Midnight Star as well.

I'm not good with videos. Not the last time I watched a music video. Right, the Keep On Loving Me video is the best video, apparently. MTV's gone now, innit? They've gone completely. They still show reruns of Daria. I think that's about it, don't they? Oh, that's Geordie Shore, they show, isn't it?

show's gone about a hitch this time, not like the Christmas show where I came off air three times and I had to play a song through a speaker. Fella Cootie. Probably because there's not three people working from home hogging the Wi-Fi.

I love these bongo gifts. Special one of Homer Simpson playing the bongos on the head of Burnsy.

out to Marlon Rando. Early happy new year to you. It's Marlon Rando at 6 o'clock this evening. Bye bye 25 and Marlon Rando. If in doubt, chant it out.

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3: 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Same with Atomic Dog as well, I think.

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1: No.
0: Oh, well. What can you do?

George Clinton, Luke Zilla. 4:55. Time for two more. She was the perfect stranger. Can you believe that I've not had anything to drink? I'm slurring my words like that. What's good, Toby?

out on Feedback Simply Magic. Just got one more from me after this one. Thanks to everyone that's listened to me this year. Over here, Nudes. And out to Touchpoint as well, where I started the year broadcasting to half a person.

I just play this one. This is the A side to that Sharon Scott tune I played earlier. Oh, What a Night for Love. I think it's a good way to finish. Don't forget 6 or 7 tonight, Marlon Brando with Bye Bye 2025. And then 7 till around half 12, Hogman Ain't Mania. I still don't know who's doing that. If anyone does know, then let me know. Right, I'm off to have some takeaway, play some PS2, and let loose a little. Might be back on Friday. See ya.

Hello and welcome to this very special Christmas edition of Panty Soakers with me, the Laundrista. Gonna take you through some sexy fireside Christmas songs, and then we're just gonna get a little bit silly to the end. So yeah, keep it locked, let's have some fun.

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One, two, three. Chant! When you got chant the chant, you got chant the chant. So vitamin chant. May chant this to the best chants in the whole chant.

I know that most of the time we go by our screen names, but I just wanted to give a personal Christmas wish to the following angels on the naughty list. So shouts to Dale, Freya, Kieran, Toby, Chanto, Kedlin, Stephen, Andy, Matt, Triple T, Noemi, Dana, Max, Osk, Devon, Marine, Christo, my dear friend Becky, Matthew, Teddy, Aaron, Josh, Fergus, Ginny, all the Adams in the chant, Sammy, Johanna, the O'Neills, Killer, Tim, Al, Clay, Mavros, Ron, Sam, Tony, Christina, Dylan, Mark, Molly, Marvin, Victor, Alex, Susanna, Patrick, Elliot, Annika, Pedro, Mads, Alex, and Sean. Just wanted to wish you all a really lovely Christmas, and I want to thank you all for your support on this little weird radio shite over the past couple of months. So yeah. Big kisses and Christmas wishes from me.

jump,

Yeah, yeah, little girls, we never get enough fun and you talking store, man. Original Mr. Peckers for the Halle Galley with them body no matter. You ever tell me, son, no? Skinner!

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When yesterday becomes tomorrow, sunrise stands at the helm of a celestial arc, surrounded by the sunship love supreme, commanded and expanded by John Coltrane. Reduced to a minimum when needed by the hook, seduced by muddy waters when Coco Wang dang the doodle. Cause the wolf ain't giving up nothing but a spoonful. And then Eddie had a move that sent Gil to Johannesburg with a bottle of blackness for a sign. But then again, this was all just Geechee recollections from Marion and Juma, the kind that Mongo

black music. When yesterday becomes tomorrow, Sun Ra stands at the helm of a celestial ark, surrounded by the sunshine of love supreme, commanded and expanded by John Coltrane, reduced to a minimum when needed by the hook, seduced by muddy waters when Coco Wayne danged a doodle, cause the wolf wasn't giving up nothing but a spoonful. And then Eddie had that move that sent Gil to Johannesburg with a bottle of blackness from Rasan. But then again, this was all just Geechee recollections from Marion and Juma, the kind that Mongo played blue with an afro, cause after all, how you gonna get respect without hanging? Even the harp grew an afro when Dorothy sat down and Nina came around with that sea lion woman that Minnie called silly and Billy called strange fruit. Disney Channel called her Manteca and all birds could say was confirmation. And in the immortal words of Nat, sugar should have saw this song. You didn't get off, get off, get off, get off. Black music, when yesterday becomes tomorrow and insanity slips into the vague past. When the past catches up with you, black music.

0: Next up, something very good and amazing. 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
0: Say.
1: In the bus, do it. 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In the bus, let's do it. In the bus, let's do it. In the bus, let's do it. In the bus, let's do it. In the bus, let's do it. In the bus, let's do it. In the bus, let's do it. In the bus, let's do it. 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In the bus, let's do it. In the bus, let's do it. In the bus, let's do it. In the bus, let's do it. In the bus, let's do it. In the bus, let's do it. In the bus, let's do it. In the bus, let's do it. In the bus, let's do it. In the bus, let's do it. In the bus, let's do it. In the bus, let's do it. In the bus, let's do it. In the bus, let's do it. In the bus, let's do it. In the bus, let's do it. In the bus, let's do it. In the bus, let's do it. In the bus, let's do it. In the bus, let's do it. In the bus, let's do it. In the bus, let's do it. In the bus, let's do it. In the bus, let's do it. In the bus, let's do it. In the bus, let's do it. In the bus, let's do it. In the bus, let's do it. In the bus, let's do it. In the bus, let's do it. In the bus, let's do it. In the bus

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1: Alright, let's get some shout-outs going. 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

sorry for starting the show a bit angry, but you know, champion centrist dub siren, almost perfect, but I hate centrist. Had to get that in early. Fuck Radiohead, fuck Sleaford Mods and their fucking NBA, fuck them all. Right, positive vibes from this point. The rum's hitting, the vibes are hitting, we're all in a chat. 4 bloody years, amazing, love you all, let's go.

0: Beer with Rock. 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It's Winston McAnuff, not related to Joe McAnuff. Hypocrites and Parasites.
1: Beware, they will come and pretend to be your friend.
0: Beware. 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

0: All right, so playing a few here from singers and players, with often featuring Prince Farai.
1: Me nobody for you, I wouldn't
0: Early 80s,
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This is number 2, celebrating 4 years of chant.

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Happy birthday. 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

0: being Starmer baited. 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
1: Players of instruments who them play to uplift our feeling. 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
1: Yo, you have a license to play this? 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I could.
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to be number two with Champion Centrist Dub Siren. Think it's been a space heavy dub show. I'm saying locked in, it's been great. Shout out everyone who's been locked in. Big up a chant. 4 bloody years, we made it.

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1: Hello, good morning, and welcome to ACO, their finest hour. The ACO, or the Alpine Communist Orchestra of Non-Musicians, brackets Beige Division, began

In late 2011, as a casual musical improvisation project combining a small group of friends with a large group of instruments they couldn't really play. One instrument this group of non-musicians is particularly fond of is a melodica, a curious-looking 25-keyed, handheld, free-reed instrument which emits a distinct shrill sound. Since its appearance on the debut album Drop the Remix Cube, it has become the band's trademark. Over the years, the group has matured, learning a handful of chords on at least two instruments and how to roughly keep in time with each other. With each release, they have pushed themselves to new heights, from experimental and avant-garde epics to concept albums about hapless lighthouse keeper. Despite their varied and ambitious back catalogue, they remain faithful to their improv roots, as you will hear from the first track of this set, Alone by the Sea, opening their 2019 album, Lighthouse Man.

That was Alone by the Sea, taken from their 2019 album Lighthouse Man, the first of a planned trilogy of Art Noise operas. The album features a humble lighthouse keeper who is thrown into peril by the villainous Sicario and his enigmatic boss, the Cobbler. Staying by the Sea, this next track, a B-side from the notorious failed 2016 project The Norwich Sessions, encapsulates the sound of summer. This is Steve Zissou.

That was Steve Zissou. Again from 2016, up next is a track from what some call their greatest improv album, Whack Mooncrack. This particular track was inspired after pausing an episode of Murder, She Wrote as Angela Lansbury's reflection was caught in a mirror. The band decided to conceive a song about the beloved actress being held captive in what they call the Mirrorverse. This track is noted for being the first time the band began to experiment with guitar pedals. The eerie streaks of the so-called Mirror Beast were created by manipulating a phone call from band member Jake via the pedal and amp setup. Here's Angela in the Mirror.

You just heard Angela in the Mirror. Shooting forward now to the present in 2023, the ACO have released their hit new album Busted Flush. After over 5 years of recording pre-written concept albums, the ACO decided to return to their roots and record a 100% improv album, keeping in their self-proclaimed kitchen pop genre. Here's two tracks from the new album. They're quite different in tone, but both feature the legendary Kyle on lead vocals.

what ACO is and what it is used for. This music contains the active substance ACO. ACO is one of a group of musics called selective serotonin reuptake inhibitors. These musics are used to treat depression and or anxiety disorders. Your doctor has decided that this music is suitable for treating your illness. You should ask your doctor if you are unsure why you have been given ACO. What you need to know before you listen to ACO. You may experience sudden changes of genre and tempo. Improvisation may go on for longer than is safe. If you are feeling unwell, do not stop listening to ACO. Any pain you feel is purely imaginary. Sonic narratives may bear similarity to real or unreal persons or events. These are all deliberate. Do not listen to ACO if you are under the age of 18. Do not listen to ACO if you are over the age of 18. If you have low levels of salt in your blood, do not listen to ACO. If you are pregnant or breastfeeding, think you may be pregnant or planning to have a baby, do not listen to ACO. How to take ACO. Always take this music exactly as your doctor or pharmacist has recommended. 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Always listen to at least 4 sessions of at least 1.5 hours. Final warning. Once you have listened, there is no going back.

That was Pain Equals Relief and Something to Say from their latest album, Busted Flush. Let's rewind back again to 2015, when the band left their early years behind and began to craft more listenable songs for their fans to enjoy. Dustbin Hoffman is the album that marked the shift, where the band went from being a bunch of kids messing about with sounds in a bedroom to a bunch of adults messing about with sounds in a kitchen. This album is also noted for being the last album the band would record as a quintet before becoming the quartet we all know today. This next track is called Spill the Flowers.

That was the Sublime Spill the Flowers, named after a moment in the recording session where a bouquet of flowers was knocked over. But let's jump ahead to the ACO's more recent work. The opera is set in the town of Lighthaven, which began with 2019's Lighthouse Man. We already heard Alone by the Sea from that album at the top of the show. These two tracks from later on in the story find the lonesome lighthouse keeper in a jail cell, imprisoned for a crime he didn't commit, until a mysterious banjo man comes to his aid.

For years have I this dungeon made my lair, ignored by all and smothered in foul air. Methinks I see a wretch in need of aid. I'll show him how the perfect note is played. Now listen here, good lighthouse man, don't hang your head in shame. I've heard about your charges and I know you're not to blame.

0: stomach hurt from eggs you drunk and spilled. You changed the gun that does the job, and I put it into your deal. So thank you, boy, it was a breeze, but now I have to go. Away I'm flying on the
1: A couple of lovely tracks from Lighthaven there. But let's jump ahead to Scurio's Legacy, the sequel to Lighthouse Man, in which the Keeper has vanished and the Banjo Man is on the run. Here's Hooded Man and The Blackout, which also feature the new character Detective Ray Stein. These next two exciting tracks build up to the story's climax, where a detective unravels the whodunit in true Agatha Christie-esque fashion. Listen out for the banjo twang on the first track and the safety match on the second.

You just heard Hooded Man followed by The Blackout. But what happens to the Lighthouse Man? You'll have to check out the album to follow the full story. Earlier on in the show, we played you Angela in the Mirror from 2016's Whack Mooncrack. This next track is another from that album, and like Angela, it showcases the group's ability to structure a complex score with limited resources. Originally conceived as an electronic song inspired by American band Battles, the song later evolved into a mini-western. It also marks the band creating increasingly sophisticated arrangements, e.g. telling Kyle to stand in the corner of the room and clap. This is We've Given Up and the Vultures Know It.

the epic We've Given Up and The Vultures Know It there. Another track where their composition skills really shine is in this next song from their 2017 album Purple Sky. Recorded in Norwich as opposed to their usual kitchen studios in London, memories of this album are hazy, with none of the group even remembering recording it. The triangle was a prominent instrument on this album, and on this track it was played from the top of the stairs to allow a subtler sound. Other ACO albums have a nightmarish quality, but this album has an almost dreamlike atmosphere. This is the album's instrumental opener, Midnight Stroll, which instantly sets the musical tone for the album. Here it is.

Purple Sky opener, Midnight Stroll, there. Just a year after Purple Sky was recorded, the group would go on to work on the ambitious Lighthouse Man project that has been mentioned throughout this set. We're going to pop back to Lighthaven now for a track from the point of view of one of the main villains of Lighthouse Man, the art-crazed Sicario, who explains his troubled backstory in his ultimate desire to paint his magnum opus, or what he dubs his masterpiece, before a perilous storm engulfs the island as the storm's sailors try to make it home. This is Soliloquy for a Sicario.

0: the Lord eschews, and I his humble servant pay my dues. If he a shoe tax puts upon the town, then I collect the tax without a frown. But though my master's coffers grow with gold, I still at night awake in sweats of cold. For all my riches I have won complete, I can't fulfill my cruel desire to paint. And though I know the Bible says within that he who paints or draws commits a sin, my wicked dreams do still engulf my heart. My only goal in life is to paint art. But no mere man desires the eternal life that I will paint and palette can provide. I'll only paint shit, trap bar, water and fire, and make them timeless as their crews expire. I built a sly contraption to deceive with my misdirected light those on the seas. Thus find I perfect muses for my brush, and work so fine they've caught the eyes of a judge. Now my meddling foe his death hath met. Tonight I'll craft my deadliest tableau yet.
1: Sublime stuff. We're nearing the end of the set, and I think it's time now for another track from that famous hit album Busted Flush. Combining a rich soundscape of guitar and keyboard with epic drums and some seriously powerful vocals from Kyle, this song has been called a career highlight. This is Looking at Them, Looking at Me.

Wow, the hit new album Busted Flush is quite something. We're getting a little carried away here in the studio. Here's two more from the fantastic new album, showing the full range of emotion these musicians can conjure up. I Can't Play My Song and Take Me Down to the Sea.

Two more songs from the hit new album Busted Flush there. We've reached the 50 minute mark, and I think we've just got about enough time to squeeze in one of the group's most quintessential tracks. This piece truly encapsulates the magic in which the ACO is all about. The Screaming Wasteland of Bass from Whack Mooncrack is their most experimental composition to date, featuring distorted keyboards, the staple melodica, a relentless guitar riff, the occasional recorder, found percussion and various kitchen utensils, creating a soundscape of weirdness. Be warned, you may never be the same after hearing this.

0: the one and only Screaming Wasteland of Bass. We've now reached the end of our ESIO special. We hope you enjoyed listening to a handpicked assortment of their songs. If you've listened to all of that and you're gagging for more, check them out at aciomusic.bandcamp.com to deep dive into their catalogue. Thank you, and be seeing you.
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2: It's sleek, it's buff. Jeez! Look at the inside front. Run the team.

Yes, yes. It's my Eric Mondays. How we doing? Tell me if

So I'm gonna do a little bear tuner thing. It's this label I've been listening to a lot of recently, which is called Mr. T Edits, or MTT Records, depending who you ask. And I'm gonna play you some of the tunes, because I've basically bought their whole back catalogue at this stage. So yeah, we're gonna listen to some of that.

So to start with, we're going to hear some of the kind of more Balearic ends of their output. They've got a bit of stuff that sounds like this, kind of real classic Balearic Monday stuff. And this one is called Fighting for Truth by Desert Island Disco, who I think are a trio out of Bristol, Brighton, maybe? Somewhere in the UK.

Alright, he's looking for a shout out. Shouts to Colm, shouts to Toby, shouts to Osk, shouts to Mare, shouts to Shoot, shouts to the Jazzy One, shouts to Ron, shouts to Gav, hey Gav, how you doing? Shouts to number two. Let me know if I've missed you, that's everyone I can see.

Adam, I'm so sorry to miss you. Shouts to Adam. And of course, shouts always to Wombat.

Whoopsie. Fucked that one up a little bit. Yeah, mixing with all new tunes, that'll happen. How's everyone feeling today? Everyone have a good weekend? That last one was Mediterranean Feelings by Pleasure Voyage. And this one, Nazatone by Nicholas Kotovics. You should be able to find all of these tunes on the Bandcamp, which I'll post in the chat right now.

Okay, so that's a selection of the kind of Balearic type of tunes that they've got. Now I'll do a little section of their kind of disco edity world music, kind of Latin African stuff. There's a bit of that on there too. Probably 5 or 6 tunes. This I think is the best one. It's a great edit of, I don't know what it's an edit of, but it's great.

So when I first started buying records, I bought a fair amount of like disco edits, and I don't play them that much anymore because I feel like it's a bit kind of bait to play edits when you can get the tune. Or just like the whole disco edit industry, I don't know, there's something about it that I don't find that appealing. But there's some good edits here, and stuff, I guess I like them more when it's stuff that I wouldn't have heard in the first place. But it's hard to get, it's hard to find. So this one is Melo do Camelo by Jutro Mundo. I guess it's an edit of a Brazilian tune, sounds like it.

This one's kind of funny because it's basically just like a drum track, but it's really sick. It's like 6.5 minutes just of this, just kind of percussive little workout thing. So probably get blending on the next one, but it's

this one clearly aping a kind of like Theatre Parish, Moody Man kind of sound. Pretty good there.

hard switch here because we're moving into the section. We're moving into the section of kind of Italo chuggy type stuff that they do. It's kind of the third big area of stuff they've got. So out of that kind of smooth disco funky side and into some

one is Zero Action by Sim Fossil. We're gonna hear probably a few more Sim Fossil ones towards the end of the show.

Also, who else is watching The Bear season 2? 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Not as much as the first season, maybe, but it's good. Good tunes as well.

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Okay? 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I'm smoking pure grit. 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
1: Okay, that's it for me. 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The label again was Mr. T Edits. I'll post the Bandcamp again in the chat. And yeah, have a good rest of your week. 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

0: Good morning, good afternoon, good evening. This is the edition number 9 of Brazilian Correspondence with me, Pedro, here at Shanta FM. Had a small delay today, technical issues with my computer, but I hope everything is sounding nice. I hope everything is going good. Flight plan for today, first hour, as almost always, Brazilian music, and second hour, shuffling everything up, mixing everything up. A huge shout out to everyone in the chat. Congrats to our dear RD that is having his birthday today. Just played an amazing set, 5 hour set. Oof, congrats, amazing one. And you just heard Areton Salvanini, Eu Hoje Acordei Com a Luz do Sol. Today I woke up with the sunlight. And this next one, Dr. Pacheco by Raul Seixas, Sergio Sampaio and Miriam Batucada, the guys of did a super album. And let's go then.
1: Com sua careca inconfundível, a gravata e o paletó, misturando-se às pessoas da vida. 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

This One Underneath, Não Tenho Mais Medo do Bicho Papão, by Guilherme Lamounier. Before that you heard How Stations, right? Now a round of shoutouts. Shout out to my man Ron, Cineron, to Shoop, to Papa, as always. Who else? Young Deo, Big Bunny Breer, Ande, thank you for sticking with me in this next one. Ki Mapa, Which Map, by Arthur Verocai.

Oof, beautiful. This one, Amigo Velho, Old Friend by Leno. Shout out, another round of shout outs. I'd like to say a huge shout out to my man Adan, to the dear Dials, to Trousers that is always here. I'm in shot of him because of him. suffering with the Utah Jazz. And I'd like to say a huge shout out to someone that is not in the chat, but it's to my great friend Bolsa, my great friend Joel. He's having his birthday today as well. Feliz aniversario, Bolsinha. Switching to Portuguese real quickly, just to say that to him. Later, I'm going to have a beer with him. And great friend. This next one, Deixei Recado by João Donato.

This one underneath, Last Summer in Rio by Azimuth. I had the amazing privilege to watch them last weekend on Saturday. Amazing concert, amazing, despite two of the three original members being had already passed away, but it was an amazing show. Made me remember a story about a friend, Baba, that watched them in Netherlands in a park. I had the chance to witness them in a small venue. It was amazing. I saw them pretty close. Taking a chance to make another round of shoutouts. Shout out to Number 2, shout out to Dale, shout out to DJ Sayani. Number 2 saying that they just left a meeting with the boss and is locked right now. Pretty nice, welcome Number 2. Some discussions about Pratt, American Pratt sounds horrible, says SPD. Come over to the chat room, you can access through the website.

This one, Nawajan by Trio Mocotó. Before that, we had Leila Pinheiro, Tudo em Cima, and Djavan Asa, Wink. And before that, Nara Leão, Ela Desatinou. This next one, Jimi Hendrix by Tom Zé.

Billy Halle, Holly Flex, Johnny Shop, Shop, Shop, Shop. Bobby Dica, Dica, Jimmy Henderson.

This one, Kilario by G Mello. So we're close to 1 hour. Soon there's going to be the mood changer in Brazil correspondence. So tell me, guys, how's it feeling until now? How's the weather? Where you guys at? Where you guys at? Which city? Let's keep rolling. Here at São Paulo, I think it's 21 degrees or something. Not looking good. Autumn vibes. I don't like autumn, honestly.

Ronsin, it was sunny but still cold in London. Shubsay is like 52 and sunny right now. I need to convert that.

This one, Lá Vem Os Homens by the supergroup Rabo de Galo, Here Come the Man. The original version is by Lazo Matumbi, a great artist from my hometown, Salvador. Shoop saying that 52 is like 11 degrees, oof, it's pretty cold for Brazil's standards at least.

This one, Celia Na Boca do Sol, a version by an Arthur Verkai song from the amazing record, self-entitled Arthur Verkai. We're past 1 hour, 1 hour and 6 minutes, actually. So it's time to shift up the mood, go international, beats everything up. This next one, Robert Hall Productions Flashback, found it on YouTube, and it's like production sounds. So we can shift the mood gradually. Shoop, we're having a discussion in the chat about if 11 degrees Celsius is cold or not. Cyan is saying something I agree with. Depends. 11 may be cold or warm, depending on where you are.

So, here's the thing. Shoup is on Brooklyn right now, Brooklyn, New York. He's on 11 degrees, but it's super sunny. So it's amazing. He says it's amazing. He's on the rooftop listening to Brazilian correspondence. While on the other hand, our friend Sayani says it's super cold where he is.

Number two saying he needs to go pick up the kids up in the rain. Oh, the rain makes everything tough, right? But have a nice time. Go there and pick up the kids. Good luck.

Okay. Time to... Time to make a transition.

this one. Earth, Wind and Fire, Brazilian Rhyme, a version of Beijo Partido by Toninho Horta and Milton Nascimento. As I was saying in the chat, they didn't want to pay Toninho and Milton, so it was never released, but there's this bootleg version, I think, in YouTube. It's a shame, because it's so amazing, the release Brazilian Rhyme, but with our version, we know lyrics.

Junior Parker. A cousin of mine is gone on, but we'd like to kind of carry on in his name.

This one, Inspiration Information by Shuggie Otis. And before that, Take Me to the River by Al Green. In the chat room, discussions going about weekend plans. So tell me, what are your weekend plans, guys? I think on Friday I'm going to stay at home and write my thesis. My master thesis, it's going pretty bad at the moment. But, you know, on Saturday I think I'm going for a beer or something. And Sunday, I don't know. What about you guys? What are your plans? Thursday is almost Friday, you know?

This one, generally, we did it, baby, part one. About the weekend plans, Papa saying it's our king's birthday on Saturday, which means everyone's drinking from Friday afternoon till Sunday morning. Okay, that seems nice. Trouser saying he's going to see Dune 2 on Sunday. IMAX must be nice. I want to watch Dune 2 as well, but I'm not sure if he's still on IMAX here. Not so many IMAX rooms here in Brazil, so there's a huge it's constantly changing, right? Okay. Auto Adam, Auto Grapes. This one, things cannot stop forever by Stanton Davis, Ghetto Mysticism.

Resume. Razors pain you, rivers are damp, acids stain you, and drugs cause cramp. Guns aren't lawful, nooses give, gas smells awful. You might as well live.

This one, of course, the classic Ballad of Dorothy Parker by Prince. Before that, I did a little, not a joke, something I thought about. I put the poem Resume by Dorothy Parker, so Ballad of Dorothy Parker, I played Dorothy Parker reading Resume before. And before that, Never Can Say Goodbye by Isaac Hayes, this version, of course. And this next one, Phyllis Hyman, You Know How to Love Me. Final 15 of Brazilian Correspondence, let's go! Celebrate! The weekend is coming, Friday is coming.

Okay, guys, final 10 minutes here, the Brazilian Correspondence, edition number 9. I'm Pedro, I'm every month here at Shot FM, as you guys probably know, every last Thursday of the month. Thank you for sticking with me on another show, it was amazing, had a nice time, thank you.

How to Adam, How to Sayani, How to Shu, How to Asfred. 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

Coming up next, here on Shanta FM. Okay, the schedule is gone. I'll say soon it's coming up.

So, as promised, coming up next, we have Captain Stink's booty chamber. Proceeds to save a lot of time. R, the description show. Amazing. And after that, Alias by Dials Mavis with Dials. So stay tuned for Shunt FM. In Shunt FM for more. This one, to finish things off, Pretty Bird by Lemuria. Thank you. See you all next month. Last Thursday of the month. Bye-bye. I'll see you.

Yes, yes. How we doing? Thanks to Mads for a beautiful rendition of one of my two home countries. Really fantastic. And thanks to everyone. The shows today have been great. I missed a couple because I was teaching. I need to catch up for sure on Jazzy's Ghana one. And then I'm not sure what the other one I missed was, but I need to catch up on that too.

This tune, iconic, amazing, kind of random tune. Antina Imid Efteror. Sorry, my Danish pronunciation is going to be horrible throughout this. I spoke a little bit of Swedish in my teens, so I will probably try and just pronounce stuff like it's Swedish, but I know that's wrong.

Okay, look, I wasn't trying to brag. I just happened to spend some time in Sweden when I was a teenager. So I learned a little bit. Okay, sorry. Anyway, that was Antina off a beautiful album from, like, I think 1984. Yeah, apparently she was mostly known as a pianist, but then just did this one kind of beautiful, weird pop album. So that's Antina, and now we're going to listen to some Danse Orkestret. This song is called At Erdit.

So Mads knows this band. I didn't do any research on Dance Orchestra. I think they started in like the 80s maybe. But Mads, if you could tell us a little bit about this band, that would be good. I just heard this tune and I love it.

Also, the last tune isn't really available to find anywhere, the Antina one, so if anyone wants it, just message me. I've got a rip from somewhere. I don't remember where I got it, but I can do maybe a cheeky upload of the last one if you guys want it.

I don't know who said earlier in the chat when I played that Antina song to start with, Danish Balearic. You're so right. Not surprisingly, obviously, my connection to any country, first place I'm going to go is there Balearic music that I've listened to from there. And Denmark, weirdly, despite its location, has a really good, well, at least one great label putting out Balearic music. And some of the artists on that label are Danish as well. So we'll listen to a bit of that to start. So these first two tunes aren't from that label. They're just kind of 80s tunes that kind of fit the vibe. But the next couple tunes I'll play will be off the label Music for Dreams, which is run by a Danish man named Kenneth Baker. And I'll play a couple tunes off that as well.

So just gonna bring this one out. This first tune that I'm gonna play from Music for Dreams, quite a few of you probably already have heard, because I've played it on my show a few times, but it's a banger, so here it comes. This is a sort of Balearic cover of The Man with the Red Face. The tune is called The Man with the Red Face. I guess that's how covers normally work. But here we go.

Yeah, that's the right ID, but Wombat's wrong about it not being on Bandcamp. It's on there, so if you want to buy this one, find it on Bandcamp.

bringing it back down a sec. It's another one from that same label, Music for Dreams. This one is Kenneth Baker, the label head himself. This is the ambient mix of Premier Classa.

So my plan for the show is basically that I don't really have any particular like deep knowledge about Danish culture or Danish music history. So I'm just going to talk about the bits that I know, basically. And my knowledge is pretty modern stuff, mostly. Focused around three kind of mini scenes. So this is one of them, which we're coming to the end of now. The kind of Balearic, Copenhagen, extended friends kind of scene. Mostly based around one label, as far as I can tell.

And then I'll talk about two other scenes, which I think are probably more famous outside the country. One is the scene around Aarhus. Oh, fuck, I looked this up yesterday. Aarhus, the second biggest city in Denmark, where Regelbau, the very cool vinyl-only electronic music label, is out of. And the artists in that are like Central, DJ Sports, and frequent collaborations with Erika de Kazir, which you'll hear a lot of her voice throughout the show. She's on a lot of good modern electronic music in Denmark, as far as I can tell. So yeah, so that'll be the first one, and then towards the end of the show we'll have a brief step over into the Copenhagen fast techno scene, which will be a bit silly and a bit fun. I don't know, I don't have that many tunes from there, it'll just be like a couple, but some nice stuff too.

Before we do that, though, it's kind of out of place. I just want to play you a tune that I think is nice, which is kind of like an indie, kind of like folky indie pop kind of thing. I know it from what it got sampled in, and I think some of you will as well. But it's nice to listen to the original because it's a lovely little tune. So let's just listen to a bit of that right now. This is Meet the Frownies by Mr. Twin Sister.

Yeah, so if you've heard this before, you've probably most likely, I assume, heard it sampled on the Kendrick Lamar and Dr. Dre tune, The Recipe, which is a great sample, makes a fun kind of chill hip-hop tune. The original's lovely too. So I just want to play you a bit of that. Doesn't really fit in anywhere, so I just put it in with the chill stuff at the start. As I said, we're going to listen to some Erykah Dukezier, so let's do that.

So yeah, Erica, so sick, big fan. Hard to beat someone who does really good music on their own, contributes to really good electronic music. She's got a great voice for it. Yeah, and a lot of people don't know she's Danish because the name doesn't really seem it that much. But she's either her mom or, well, one of her parents is from Cape Verde. One of her parents is from Denmark, and she grew up in Portugal until she was 8. And then lived in both Aarhus and Copenhagen since then. So she's kind of steps across the different scenes in Denmark. Yeah, just sick. I mean, this album's so good.

Yeah, like Steven said, some backgrounds, a lot of different stuff going on. But yeah, sick. Erica Dikazia, that song is Do My Thing. And we're about to hear her vocals straight on the next one, as we move into the section of Regelbau and Regelbau-affiliated artists. This is the Aarhus scene, and this is You and Me by High Mount.

Echo Bow is a vinyl only label, so I don't have my record player with me, so all these tunes are potentially dodgy rips that I found on SoulSeek yesterday. So if any of them suck, I apologize.

Yeah, so this one, artist's name is High Mount, obviously featuring Erica on the vocals. And High Mount is Central, DJ Sports, and a guy called PH, who, as far as I can tell, are kind of the core of this this Aarhus scene based around Regelbau. I think Central and DJ Sports kind of more famous outside the country than PH. But yeah, when they produce together, they call it High Mount.

Yeah, so that's it's You and Me by High Mounts. And as I just said, one of the producers is Central on that one. So let's listen to another song by Central. This is Pillow Peace, out on Deck Mantle.

This is a reference that I hope almost no one's gonna get, but the song really reminds me of the song "With You Friends" brackets "Long Drive" by Skrillex. I think was on his original Scary Monsters and Nice Sprites EP, but it's just like this kind of chill ambient background thing. Ciao, Stephen Hayden. Bye bye. Have a nice nap.

I had a funny moment when I was researching this episode. I kind of knew more or less what artists I wanted to talk about. And I was lining them up and I was kind of doing a little bit of research about each one. And I found out something I didn't know, which is that two artists that I'd previously been listening to enjoyed both of, which is Central, this one. And Alle, I don't know how to pronounce it, A-L-L-E. I found out that they were the same person the whole time. It kind of makes sense once you listen back, once you know, but kind of associated Central with more like properly electronic music, like setting out to be electronic. Whereas I'll play you a tune by Alle now and you'll see it's kind of like more down the synth poppy side, I guess. And I just never made the connection they were the same person. So let's have a little compare and contrast now. This is Derrete Vei by Alle.

lovely. Adam says he ended his first ever live DJ set with this when he was in Texas. That's sweet. What a moment. Yeah, so this one, Erica De Kazir again on the vocals, and DJ Sports, I think, other production.

This one is the first mix. All three mixes are great. There's a ambient mix, there's a club mix, and then there's this. And this is kind of the mix of the other two. You get the both. But all three are great. I highly recommend.

0: Okay, another Eric the Kazir vocal one.
1: 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Open your mind.
0: This one, You're Not Alone by Courtesy.

This album hasn't been released yet that this is on, but this is the first track off it, and it's available now. I guess it's the single or something. Yeah, new courtesy album. Should be good. Check it out.

with this tune, we're transitioning into the brief foray into the Copenhagen fast techno scene. And it's literally just going to be a couple tunes, but this isn't a very fast techno-y song from Courtesy, but she's kind of part of that scene. I think Courtesy is a woman? I don't even know. But yeah, we'll play another one after this that's more on the vibe.

They call it fast techno for a reason, folks. To make that blend happen, this tune that you're now hearing had to be at minus 10. That's why it sounds so shitty. Let's speed it up.

So this is Met Her at the Herrensauna by Shaka, and remixed by DJ Ebon. And both of them are from Copenhagen, both part of that fast techno scene. So yeah, squeezing in some representation for that scene just quickly.

This is, of course, Dr. Jones by Aqua, of Barbie Girl fame, obviously. Danish bubblegum pop band from the late 90s, early 2000s. And this is the Anti-Loop Club Mix of Dr. Jones, their other kind of bigger hit, or smaller hit compared to Barbie Girl, but big hit generally.

Okay, since we're clearly already in the silly section, something more in the silly section. A treat, I would say, to a younger version of me who absolutely loved this song when he heard it way back when. And maybe one of the first, you know, vaguely dance music-y songs that I was ever really in love with. So, listen to this one. What a banger. Can't stop. 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I won't stop. Won't stop. 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

0: 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It's been beautiful so far, and I'm sure it'll continue to be that. Love you all. Bye-bye.
1: Ladies and gentlemen, you are listening to...

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This action will balance the masculine and feminine energies within you. The spiraling resembles tepid orange waves of sound rising and crashing gently. Allow the color and the sound dissolve any tensions created by any sexual complex, disturbance, or trauma. Free yourself to think about it without trying to ignore it or hide it. Allow the color and the waves of sound to liquefy all tensions created in the past, opening yourself to create anything that you possibly can imagine, being able to give and receive without any form of limitations. 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With each wave, realize everything changes. Nothing stays the same. It's always moving. 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Stay with it. Become it. 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Letting the forces of good and love protect you. Always remember, you are an endless soul, eternal, entirely conscious. You are at one with God in quality.

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Inhale.

In your mind's eye, see yourself standing alone in a beautiful meadow. It is a warm and sunny afternoon. This meadow is the most delightful place in nature you can imagine, and it is your private sanctuary. See yourself at peace in an environment you feel in tune with. 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You are more beautiful and sensual than ever before. 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You are soft and lovely. 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You are beautiful, sensuous, and you are safe. You are free to do whatever you want in this place, which is completely yours. 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

Now, let your ideal partner appear in your sanctuary. If you do not have someone special in your life right now, simply imagine a man who you feel is ideal for you. See him clearly in your mind's eye. Feel his love and adoration for you. Know that you can do or say anything you want with him, and he is open to fulfilling all your desires. See yourself with him, being as open and responsive as you can possibly be. See yourselves together, doing all the intimate things you really want to do. Be creative. This is good. It is healthy to enjoy physical pleasures. Imagine the scene in vivid detail. Let all your senses come alive. See, smell, hear, touch, taste. Remember, this is your private sanctuary, and in it, you are totally safe and free. There are no rules here. You can express yourself and be exactly as you'd like to be. Revel in this scene, and I will return in a moment.

Licht oben höher.

Oi, oi, chunty boobs, chunty noobs, chunty lubes, chunty jubes. Keep on chanting. This you wanna say, keep on chanting. Frr, frr.

the 4th of December. It's actually the 7th of March, 2026, and I'm re-recording the show because I forgot to the first time, and I like the music.

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Spain, Sweden, Switzerland, Susia, Turkey, USA, Uzbekistan, Uruguay, Ivory Coast. Let's play football.

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I am just getting started. 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Yeah.

So I guess may as well get started, right? Got a lot to get through. So, yeah, welcome to the official Chunt Steak, everyone. I've pulled this together very quickly, so if this bugs out or anything, then yeah, apologies. But let's see how it goes. Yeah, make sure that your audio is turned off on this sweepstake page that is muted, but then you have the audio on the Chunt FM website, if that makes sense, right? Shout out to Hamish, and shout out to everyone for listening. Right, let's do the first draw.

0: really, really nice with your breast. And I'm hoping if we can connect on forward, yes. And I can come through the Aberdeen tonight and push my cokehead nice and soft. And with style and I've spoken.
1: Oh fuck, my bad. Sorry, I accidentally Alright, that's not going to play anymore, unfortunately. But yeah, there you go. Rick, you got Scotland. Nice.

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So yeah, Osmail, you got Switzerland. Congrats. Is Shaqiri still playing for Switzerland? He's a good one. Right, let's go. Ali. Uruguay, nice one, Ali. Dark horses, maybe? Nah, probably not. Okay, let's go. Let's go on to the next one. We got Wi-Fi next. Number two, the music is... there's no music. I didn't manage to get music for all of the countries, so yeah, we'll see which ones get music. Nice one, Adam, with Algeria. On to Chanto next. Congratulations, Chanto, on getting Dr. Congo.

Yeah, there's like a mad delay. I was trying to figure out. There we go. Basically, I was trying to figure out how to like do the delay like properly, so that like, because you're all seeing the randomizer thing like happen, but then there's a delay with but from like when I press play to like when you hear it on the stream. So I was trying to figure out like how on earth to like do that, and yeah, didn't quite figure it out so that it like timed up perfectly with the website. Yeah, okay, so it's about 30 seconds. That's good to know. So what I can do then is just like chat absolute shit for like 30 seconds after I draw. So all right, I'm gonna do that. Can everyone vote, please? Just so that I can like move on to the next one. I didn't build in the ability to just like veto everything so that we can move on to the next draw. So would everyone please be able to vote on this that's watching? Thank you.

My mate Hamish informs me that Shaqiri might be a milkman in Augsburg now. That's good to know. All right, let's just move on now to the next draw.

Okay, nice one. Nice one, Al. Al got Spain. No song for this one. So I think what I'm going to do this time is chat shit and then wait 30 seconds to stop chatting shit and then hit play on the next draw. I think that makes sense. So there's like less of a delay. We'll see.

Congratulations, Kayla, on the best team in the draw. The best team in the draw. Trust me, this is a dark horse. This is a proper dark horse.

0: I'm just going to answer some questions in the chat real quick, just to bosh these out, because I'm too busy to type right now. Brer asked about why is Tommy Shooker's number 40. That is because there were two entries from Tommy Shooker's, and that's what they put on the second one on PayPal. I'm assuming it's for a different person, and they were doing it on their behalf. So you'll see another Tommy Shooker's in a moment. What other questions have we got? Don't get to vote. Does anyone? Ciprolex asks. You get to vote if you were able to log in. So Cipra, if you like leave the website and then you go back to it and log in, and it will say log in, type Cipra, hit enter, and you'll be able to vote when there's a song playing. Any other questions? But I'm gonna keep going. Okay, I'm not mad about that. I'm not mad about that. You know, like, still got Modric. It's like, it's not terrible. And, you know, they're aging, but, you know, so, you know, South Korea has an aging population and they're doing just fine. So, so yeah, I think that's fine. Hamish thinks, the Roman Empire are going to win the World Cup. Yeah, I mean, you know, they're good at kind of expanding into different areas. You know, modern football could be one of them.
1: Every day I fucking wake up in the morning, you know, I work this shitty ass job. But on the weekends, you know, we listen to fucking hardcore music, man.
2: Hey.

Sorry guys, having a bit of technicals, but fucking hell. Congrats to SPD for getting the team that is going to win the World Cup. Enjoy all of the money that you're going to make. We are going to have prizes for runner-up, and we're also going to have prize money for the first team that gets knocked out. So, you know, that could actually work quite nicely for Keller, who got Curacao. So, you know, hold tight.

All right, so let's move on to the next one. Why did I say it like that? The next one. The next one. The next one. The next one.

Yeah, congrats to Courtney from Mexico. Someone's just messaged in with a really important point that I think we should not forget, which is that if you sweep steak, all the seasoning will get rubbed off. Yeah, really important. Thank you for that, Hamish. Yeah, okay. Well, moving on swiftly from that, let's do the next draw.

Okay, congrats, Andy. And yeah, reiterating from the chat. Fuck FIFA. Fuck FIFA. Fuck FIFA. Fuck FIFA. Fuck. Oh, what's his name? Not Sepp Blatter. You know the rest. Okay, next draw.

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Could do well, or even could be first to get knocked out, and you might win a tenner.

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That's quite funny. 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All I know is that I received £5 from someone on PayPal who I didn't know. And the only thing they sent in their message is the word Chubb Step. So there you have it. Congrats, Chubb Step. Next draw.

0: Yeah, shout out Wi-Fi. 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Yeah, man. Apparently, there is two Tommy Shooks. I'm giving them the benefit of the doubt and assuming that the second one was on someone else's path or something. Okay, let's do the next draw.
1: Okay.

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0: Fantastisk nylig sted, men jeg husker ikke hva det heter, men det er oppå en sete. 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
1: Well, yeah, I guess we've got a lot to get through, so I'll plug away. Yeah, I think what I'm going to do actually... I'll move away from the mic. Okay, I think what I'm going to do is... for any of the draws that come up now that don't have music, I'm just going to immediately keep going until we get one with a tune. So here they come in quick succession. Hope you're ready. Fingers at the ready. You don't really need to do anything, but yeah, here we go.

Number two, I read your message wrong initially. I thought it said this track is pure constipation. But I don't know why that got me, but no, you're saying it cures constipation. Cool. All right, let's move on.

0: point.
1: Hi.
0: Yeah. About the money.
1: Money?
0: I don't know if we're going to be able to get it over to you.
1: What do you mean you're not going to be able to?
0: This is a secondary holding account.
1: Holding account?
0: No, we need to get it into the other account.
1: What?
0: With, you know, with the state of the music industry nowadays and record sales and all that.
1: You know what?
2: Where's my money?

Do you know what? I'm just going to quickly mention for number two, especially a chant that I heard someone come up with on Twitter, and I've never heard it in real life, but I really wish it would catch on for Kamada. Kamada, Daichi Kamada, Kamada, Daichi Kamada. I think that would be banging. Regarding the Shookers controversy, yeah, all I can say is fuck everyone. No, I'm joking. Basically, I was doing like a thousand things at once, getting the site to work, trying to chase everyone for money, and yeah, wasn't easy. So and then all I saw was two payments, so that's what I did. I doubt Christian is gonna want to give five money. Fuck, I'm so tired. I doubt Christian is going to want to pay £5 when he already knows what the team is. I'll say that. Let's keep going.

0: So we're down to the last one. Shabalalalala. I should have said that on the South Africa one, but yeah.
1: I'm with Ronaldo, and he's going to teach me how to sue.
2: One, two.
1: Sue! Oh, I got to yell? Sue!
3: Of course, Khabib. Khabib going to win. My brother. Inshallah. Sue!
0: All right, there you go. Read it and weep. Enjoy the World Cup. Soon.

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Maybe 55. So thanks for tuning in.

All right. Yes, yes. Nice. Into this next one, Grito de Bofige. What's going on, chat? What's up? What's London saying? Shout out the soup. Shout out the chunt. We love you.

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We had some really good Italian food last night. That was a lot of fun. Good to see you.

Yes, that was Grito de Bovige, and I'll drop the link in the chat for the title of that song. All right, we're going to stay on that vibe for a little bit into this one, Professor 3 by Professor Rhythm.

Yes. Professor 3 by Professor Rhythm. Into this one, Student Night by Sandy B. Let's go.

Shout out to Tiger in the chat. Yes, we are live from Austin, Texas. What's good? This song right now behind us is called Pierre by the Velvet Stripes. Where's Pierre?

All right, we have about 10 minutes left in the show, and we are going to play another game today. I'm going to play a clip from a movie, and the first person in the chat to guesses it, I'll buy you something on Bandcamp. I think the jazzy one won last time.

0: All right, all right. So we have about 4 minutes left. So we're going to get the clip game going. Again, I am going to play a clip from a movie, and the first person in the chat to guess it, I will buy you something on Bandcamp. So let me get it loaded up here. Let me get a little song going in the background. Okay, so there's that. All right, so without further ado, here is the clip.
1: Got a little scotch?
2: Sure. Did everything go okay up there?
3: Never been better.
2: How do you like that? Guy gets laid more dead than I do alive. No, she couldn't have. He couldn't have. I get yelled at when I just lay there.
0: All right. That was the clip. Nope. Shoot, that's not it. Buzz Fret? Nope.

0: All right. Tiger in the chat is the winner. The correct answer was Weekend at Bernie's. Yeah.
1: Got a little scotch?
2: Sure. Did everything go okay up there?
3: Never been better.
0: Yes, yes. Okay. Thanks for playing. Thanks for tuning in. This has been another episode of Club Sandwich with me, Adam. What's the Wi-Fi?

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2: This is an SOS.

You know, 4 weeks is much too long. 4 weeks alone, what can I do? On the streets, bereft of you. What's a lonely man's

Hope everyone's doing well. A full 6 weeks since the last Slump Companion. Stuff just getting in the way. Had a holiday in Croatia. Then I was panicking about my lack of preparation for We Out Here, so we missed two in a row. But we back, baby. Hopefully we'll maintain the fortnightly schedule going forward. This is Teen Line by The Shivers.

This one is Joe Batan. He was one of the highlights of We Out Here for me. Just 82 years old, man, out there doing it for the love of the game. Out to Eggy, Lingy and Marlon. Lovely to see you all at We Out Here. Hope to see you all again next year. And anyone else who will be attending. Really great festival. My first time, would go back, will never camp again. I'm too old and

This Absolute Heater is Above and Beyond by Edgar Winter from the Edgar Winter album. I'd like you all to Google the Edgar Winter album just so that you can see the album artwork, because it's very, very reminiscent of that episode of The Last Leg where Jeremy Corbyn came on in the fur coat. Just have a look.

So we're coming towards the end of the show now. Just very briefly, this last one is going to be a dedication. Very sadly, on Sunday night, I lost my stepfather. Still kind of raw, still processing it. Our relationship was kind of a strange one. There was always mutual respect, if not necessarily love, but he was a great father to my youngest sister, a great grandfather to her children, and yeah, it's really sad and a lot of conflicting emotions, but this is for him. I'll see you guys in 2 weeks' time. Thanks again. Bye.

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0: For the first time ever, Thames Television has given viewers mini video cameras so that they can investigate major issues that affect everyone in the Thames region. And in the first of a five-part series, six London commuters present their own secretly shot agonies of the Northern Line.
1: What is it? 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

0: tell Molly what I'm saying, but you have to tell her word for word, all right? Word for word.
1: Yes. He wants me to tell you what he's saying word for word.
0: Molly, you're in danger.
1: Now, you can't just blurt it out like that and quit moving around, will you? Because you're starting to make me dizzy. I'll just tell her in my own way. Molly, you in danger, girl.

Assalamu alaikum.

And there it is, the final whistle. West Germany are world champions. Franz Beckenbauer won the World Cup as a player. He's done it again as a coach. An attritional final came down to a penalty kick scored by Andreas Bremer. Argentina ending with just 9 men on the pitch. The first ever red cards in a World Cup final.

0: Well, it's been a fascinating competition, apart from the final, probably. It's taken a month out of our lives. Actually, it's probably added a month to our lives. It's been our privilege at the
1: Shunt FM
0: to know you've watched it all with us. We think it's all over, and it is now. Except, of course, for one more time, it's Q
1: Tom's Diner.

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1: You chatted?
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tried. 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In a Market Street hotel room, in a Broadway bar, in a little park where young me is still jumping at balloons. There is an answer, a reason to keep going. 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That's a reason. 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

Chanto's dog. R.I.P. Top Shagga. 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That sucks. R.I.P. to Dale's hand as well. Hope he gets that checked out. Much love, Dale. All the best, everyone. Hope you're enjoying your Friday. 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Don't worry.